0: It's hard to say that I'd rather stay awake when I'm asleep, because my dreams are bursting at the seams.
1: Het is link om naar te luisteren.

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I've never felt this way with anyone, never. And I haven't had it easy, you know? Sometimes I wake up in the middle of the night next to you, and I'm so happy. I just feel like I'm gonna explode with it. We're really lucky to have found each other. I know that. And I know things have suddenly gotten messed up. I'd do the job with you if I could. But with the screw up, the manager knows me. So I can't do anything. I can't even be there. I just have to wait it out. I've known Ronnie since I was 16. He'll get you through. And when you're done, it'll just be me and you. We'll get to sleep all day and not worry about anything anymore. It'll just be us. We'll fly out of Denver with 300 grand. We'll be like Harold and Pearl. And we'll start our own life by the sea with our feet in the sand. But we have to let it roll. And if we do, we'll be together and we'll win.